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Adapt 8. Is requesting contact 825 Southeast Jackson Street regarding a 10-year-old who's having behavioral issues.

74-1135. You're en route for, it's a two-vehicle motor vehicle accident, unknown injuries in the area of 5263 Northeast Stevens Street. We're getting further at this time.

0: Stevens crash. There is no road blockage. Both vehicles are in the driveway of the duplex near the location at this time.
1: We have a unknown injury, MVA in the area of 5263 Northeast Stevens Street. Looks like it possibly happened on private property. We can advise.
0: Copy, 1719. 1719. 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
2: 1174 is on scene. We have two vehicles in the driveway and no lane blockage. We'll be out investigating, establishing Stevens Command.
0: Go ahead. Beginning establishing Stevens Command, 1790.

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0: Copy, you need another unit? 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
1: This is an odd injury. All responding can cancel.
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1: We're getting several reports of a female who is nude walking in the roadway near Page and Thor Circle. She's currently in the area of Winchester Elementary.
0: Here en route for 79-year-old female, conscious breathing, having difficulty walking, having problems functioning, complaining of pain in her buttocks, possible infection.

0: The crash should be mine on North North Center. I'll be en route to that. Is the other driver on scene?
1: Drivers are on scene and it's confirmed not injury.
0: Copy.
2: Rosberg 32, copy, name DOB.
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2: Mary Paul Ocean Sam versus Sam Ocean Nora Ida Adam. Middle is Marie. Break for DOB.
0: 30, Rosberg 33.
2: Never detained regarding a case. I'll give that to you. Stand by.
0: 1011, copy. 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

0: Miller.
1: His fire is still on scene of the crash.
0: 1174 is on scene.
1: Copy. Can you have them confirm it was in the driveway? If so, we're not going to be responding. Have them exchange information.
2: Smoke investigation, Steamboat Road.
0: Rosemary 11, could you copy your return?
3: Affirm, I'm in custody. I'll be in route to Carson.
0: It'll be a moment before we're able to ask. I'm sorry.
1: That works, and otherwise we can call them after.
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1: Fire dis.
0: Stated. 1174 is going to be responding to Cherokee. Subjects on scene on Stevens are still requesting a deputy response to handle insurance dispute.
1: 1729.
0: Dispatch 2204.
1: Standby for 911.

0: Still getting several calls on it, and she last seen throwing items into the roadway.
1: Where was the last location?
0: Laundromat.
2: This area is outside of Glide's response area, though. It probably can't be seen from Fred Meyer.
0: Fred 204, the name of the male that contacted our PR is, his name is Fred Meyer. PR lives in Looking Glass. She's a dispatcher for a logging company. She received the call over the dispatch radio from Fred Myers advising of smoke in the area. His description was a steamboat across a creek.
1: Copy.
3: Code 4.

0: 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Fire dispatch to 2204.
1: 2204.
0: The U.S. Forest Service was given the info only. Are you going to respond?
1: I will advise in another couple minutes. Probably not, so.
0: Okay, I'll leave you attached. Just let me know.

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1: Fire dispatch.
0: For a long distance to OHSU.
1: I copy 1739.

0: I'll be 12-1 break. I saw Ricky Berry and Brittany and Jansen in the area when I was driving through the custody.
1: Can I copy? They're currently in the backside of the library, leaning against the rail on the bridge.

0: 30 and 168, 720 by number.
1: I copy 693316. I think I'm missing a letter. Correction. Nope.
0: Affirm. There's a 7 at the beginning of that.
2: Thank you for your.
1: Sounds like verbal only that the caller saw.
0: Copy 12-2.

lost of Williker is returning 1221, suspended driving under jury to DWS violation. Copy 1225, info only. For Jared Wilker, he is the respondent. He does have history of Adam and David and Conceal, and the protected party on that RO is going to be...

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1: Yeah, that's for Grove Elementary for a detail.

0: requesting a DAP for water and clean clothes and maybe a ride.
1: Hi, Captain.
2: Review services still escalated. We're 12-1.
1: Did you respond to incident 758 with the deputy?
2: Copy.
3: From 129. 3129. Advise the DAP, there's an orange road cone on a post that marks the driveway, and we're all the way at the end around the corner.
1: Yeah.

0: line of Intrepid.
1: Checking a vacant property that runs south off of Eisenhower. It's right up around the roundabout instead of the geo.

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0: 5-4-0, 4 extra relevant.
1: 18-17-59. 18, loss of Goggins, returns 1221, no organ VL, IID required.
0: Copy, his number's wrong in files. Dan Ritter, then. Last is Lincoln Ocean, Union George Henry, Robert Ida David, George Edward, Grissom Matthew with two T's, Middle is Blake, Dibbert 830 of 1991.
1: One descriptors are 6'1", 60, brown and blue, for dangerous drugs. Original charge is UP meth, history of 1258, bail is 2500, 10% okay, and that's out of DCSO.
2: Last of King, Edward, Edward, Nora, Edward, Robert, first of Amy, Adam, Mary, Yellow, middle of Elizabeth, 12, 17, 73.

0: Bedford. Myrtle Creek Fire Hall, 638 Nora George David.
1: And UTL Oregon.
0: Copy in custody.

0: 3129.
1: Just for info regarding the crash, I called them, they've exchanged the information, no further assistance will be needed.

0: have the corrections for follow-up.
1: Still related to the same incident?
0: Affirmative.

0: 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We'll level up in Roseburg with Oregon plate 9 yellow 1570.
1: This is 1 year old.

0: 10 and 20 on 1 by name and date of birth. Last of Morris, Mary Ocean, Robert Robert, Ida Sam. First of Marissa, Mary Adam Robert, Ida Sam Sam Adam. Middle initial M is in Mary, date of birth 9/12 of 96.
1: One last of collection off.
2: 2-8-30-213 Morris 1221 valid. Restriction boy.
0: Copy. Do you have a number for her?
2: Two nine eight zero four zero.
0: Copy.

0: satisfacción.
1: D-117, Galactinoff, Dalton, 1221, revoke, habitual offender, DDBS misdemeanor.
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1: William David Victor 443, 1221 current on a 1998 Nissan Frontier pickup, registered to A. Mark and Leanne Wilson, address on Forest Road, Myrtle Creek.

Roger that. I now have Newtonian in custody, resisting arrest conduct. He just wants to go up. Copy. You can show me right to the jail. Copy beginning. Nine three two four nine. Everyone else is still one.

0: There's going to be a driving complaint, West 64 southbound for a semi not able to maintain lane. Do you want me to hold back?
1: 29, 1823.
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0: Main and Bill with a motorcycle. It's going to be a California plate. 21 Edward 1284.
2: William Tom, 12674.
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1: Negative 36 has interest in her, so I was trying to get all the in.
2: Go ahead.
1: We're on the point side of the bike jumps by the big rock.
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1: And 168, copy disturbance with a firearm involved.
0: One
1: 401 U Lane. There's subjects fighting and there's a firearm. A Ray Valier, I believe, has a firearm, and this is third-hand information to us. He's possibly threatening his sister, Sherry Butler, with it.
0: One,

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1: Mailboxes and a Ray Villierborn in 50 is 1221 suspended.

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There's no children on scene. 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

0: one of the over. Staying Columbia Bank, nothing shown, investigating, establishing Columbia Bank command.
1: 1543.
2: Okay, 36 and 11.

3213. UTL, and I attempted to call back the PR, no answer. 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
2: Bat.
1: And 360 complete. No findings. There is a strobe going off inside the building. I'm trying to access.
3: 1845.
1: Assist.
2: 27 Cowie. Tell me when and Grant can unlock the door for you.
1: Columbia Bank Command copies. We're at the front door now.

0: going unlocked now. You might have to give it a good tug.
1: Side from the front door entrance.
0: Asking that you go to a side door that can give you access. The front door is a manual lock.
1: Command, copy.
2: Is that the correct phone number, and is it also correct you didn't leave a name or anything?
3: He called from a 911 only phone and affirm he disconnected, didn't give us any further.
2: 27 copy, cleared out. Bird 36.
3: Okay.
2: Send me the alarm, I'll advise on the back.
3: Traffic, go ahead.

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1: On is reported. I couldn't copy the rest.

0: 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His number's in the call with the dispo.
1: Staging that code 4. Break. Hold on lodged at a 3DPC.

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1: Affirm, go.
0: Morgan 155, Queens 4, William. I don't need to read back.

127. There's a check near, now it looks like 4th and Sherwood for a vehicle that was on East 3rd, driving recklessly, speeding. The caller's at approximately 100. It's a silver Audi, no plate info. It's going to be a four-door, occupied by two subjects, last seen westbound 4th and Sherwood headed towards Central.

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0: 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Oregon 439, Nora Henry King.
1: Sorry, 206, I'll be out. 216, I copy.

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0: Can I divert you with 11 at back for a disturbance on Southeast Jackson?
1: Five 1631, you're en route for a 30-year-old male. He is a type 1 diabetic. He's been having kidney issues, and he's swollen full of water.
0: No known injuries, no known weapons or intoxicants. There are three other children in the house. The problem half is currently outside in a gray shirt with a phoenix on it and has leopard print leggings.
2: Copy. Can you also see if that can be phone as well?
3: G2-6031, what's your status?
4: Flip 3, you guys can cancel.
3: Break, fire's bad, 6031, Bill.
5: Robert George King.
0: Thank you. County only, and he does have another 1224 out of Idaho that was for heroin possession that is extraditable in Idaho only, otherwise 1221.
1: Does have an insulin pump.
6: So I'll drive around the vehicle 12 more.

0: 3818. From the truck and travel, advising somebody just took their black BMW 335i brake. They advise it's a two-door with a temp tag in the window. Sounds like it might have been taken by somebody they know. Brake.
1: Thank you.
2: Not secure. Type 254 Northwest Civil Bend Avenue in Winston.
0: Vehicle. The PRP thinks that they're headed northbound, possibly driven by a female named Ronnie.
1: Copy.
2: Have a medical aid. Scene is not secure. 254 Northwest Civil Bend Avenue in Winston. Crosses with Division and Cherry.
1: Mechanical room over by the bathroom so he can get you into. Have you been in there yet?

0: 920. Welfare check request 254 North with Civil Bend on a Dion Dukinsell break. Sounds like they've been making suicidal statements over the phone most of the day, sent the PR pictures of various injuries. We are sending medical, they'll be staging.
1: Stage for a welfare check on a 32-year-old male. He's been talking about suicide and has sent our PR pictures of him cutting himself. He showed pictures of cutting himself on his wrist and his neck. Law enforcement is en route.
2: Petmar, Garden Valley, Oregon 505, George, Nora, Mary.

0: I'm at 104 interchange. I can keep an eye out for the vehicle from truck in trouble. Check the area, ETL 12-1.
1: 1911. For further on that vehicle, the BMW, the driver's side headlight is dim. I said it is a convertible, and they think the tire on the rear passenger side is starting to get low.

0: 818 call, and I'm 12-2 with him. I'll see you at the Alpha side.
1: Code 4 for adapt.
2: Did you copy as well? Gap 8 copies. 1912.
0: Been reset.
2: You know, 3 alarm has been reset. 1913.

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1: 30.
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0: 33. Can show RPD units 12-1. They're still wishing to speak with the DAV.
1: 1913.

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1: You can send me the best.

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1: I'll keep an eye out for it.
0: Copy, units up.
1: Comments in the call, 12-1, you can send me the vagrancy.

0: Southeast Cass Avenue, number 209 in Roseburg. Umpqua Valley Ambulance, have a medical aid at 730 Southeast Cass Avenue, number 209. This will be the Grand Apartments, crosses with Rose and Steven.
1: 428, 1260, subject, break. He states her son is having delusions and a manic episode. He was released from a hold earlier today. He believes he just had a seizure and is currently outside. He does have history of seizures and no weapons on him. They're requesting medics as a response as well.
2: MRT out there. Send me 12 and I'll sit up near the 124.
1: Get him under control.
2: We hit MRT en route. I'll be en route from Bunker Hill.

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2: 0663, the subject, call 429.
0: Seven-year-old male, conscious, difficulty breathing, having chest pain. He's been feeling bad for 3 days, coughing up blood, has a history of AFib, thinks he's on blood thinners.

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0: Thank you, Sweet.
1: 3727, I believe it's a Nissan Titan.
0: Thank you, Sweet.

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Can you advise if there are any weapons in the vehicle?

0: Yeah, 1 minute, can you call back?
1: 118, and do you know if there were any weapons in the vehicle?
0: Copy, no weapons.

I'm the civil problem at 12-4 DRP. I explained 911 for emergencies as well as what his civil options were. Clear that out, handled.

0: They do have the stolen vehicle form filled out. We don't know the temp tag still.
1: Copy, I haven't seen it yet.
0: 1927?
2: Assistance request. We're just confirming that plate because the current one returns 1221.
3: Okay.
2: 62. Just confirming you copied as well.
3: Over.
2: Just a status check. I've still got medical staging.
4: Several times, all the lights are on. I'm leaving the train. I'm on the phone with the PR.

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1: Reclamation is assigned stolen.

attempt to locate public safety issue, Diamond Lake at Stevens Break. 30 continuing attempt to locate a white Honda, Oregon plate 484, Nora Tom Yellow, driving without lights. Last seen headed, turning on to Harvard from Stevens. If located, advise nothing further. 30 clear, 1934.

0: Attempted multiple 12-4s, go straight to voicemail. We told them.
1: About 2 ago.

0: Oh, it is a sign stolen now. It was described as a black two-door BMW 335i with a temp tag. Break. It is occupied by the driver and a dog. They said the driver's side headlight was dim and it is a convertible.
1: Up or down?
0: 3818, do we know if the top was up or down on the convertible?
2: Extremely unreadable. Can you 12-5?
0: Was the top up or down on the car?
2: Stand by.
0: Suspicious.

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2: Berg 33, go ahead.
0: 8 to 12-4, straight to voicemail, 12-1.
2: Copy, 818, go ahead.
3: For information, the vehicle is a hard top convertible, and it had the top on the vehicle when it left.
2: 1938.
0: 3117. So 154, UTL to bar, I'll keep checking north.
4: I attended 12-4, the RP is the unknown only.

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0: known fire at the Budget 16, 1067 Northeast Stevens Street in Roseburg.
1: We'll be out of the jail and follow up. Where's the Sutherland unit?
2: I'm Sutherland area.
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4: Negative. It should maybe have a trip permit if you could see that. I just called them to see if they by any chance pulled it in. They have not.

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1: Open flames. Flames not too high. Cannot tell what's on fire and unknown if anyone is around. Did not copy toll 5.
2: Where are UTL, all the areas around I for that car?

Medical Lakeside Fire responded 1070 Cedar Loop for a elderly male, difficulty breathing with chest pain. North Coos 911 with a medical Lakeside Fire responded 1070 Cedar Loop, elderly male, difficulty breathing and chest pain. Timeout 1948. Copy 1948.

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1: You just recently found out that it was on their property, this Brimbo?
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0: 40, respect 33.
1: Go ahead.
2: The game call that you closed earlier, the RP called back and advised that he thinks the male knows that he's been called in. He was last seen wearing camo, did not have a spotlight, but was speeding up the hill.
1: How's that last?
2: The male was last seen wearing camo, did not have a spotlight, but was speeding up the hill.

0: 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I reopened the call. Do you want me to close it again?
1: Before, but I'm not going to be responding.
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0: 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He's in the house. The grandfather's going to go down the driveway to leave somebody in.
1: Does this individual have a history of seizures?
0: Affirm.

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1: En route 56767 Cougar Road for an 18-year-old male, was in seizures. He's now coming out of seizure, no longer shaking, but have difficult time breathing. Does have history times 2016.

0: bottom of the driveway, 605 just arriving on scene.
1: 70-1020 on two-by number. Versus 1930409, left of Pendergrass.
0: Okay.
1: Second is 697-6959, left of Moore.

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1: He's conscious and breathing now.
2: Pendergrass is returning 1221, suspended driving uninsured, he was failing.

0: towards Sutherland, you jump to 1.
1: This violation is showing that he has a registered SO in here. If you can confirm the address of 222 Penny Hill Lane.
2: Attempt to locate a black two-door 2011 BMW 335i with temp tag occupied by two subjects and a dog taken from the area of the Seven Feathers truck and travel around 1900 hours, possibly northbound on I-5 en route to Portland. If located, advise 818. Nothing further. 30 clear. 2019.

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0: Adam 3352553.
1: 20:29 hours. General Store 147 Bear Creek. The male and female that were holding a 6-year-old female down on the ground, restraining them. Break. PR is advising she's heard the child screaming from a residence about a quarter mile away and went to check and found the child being held down. We're still on 12-4 trying to get further.

0: Joan 117. The subjects are going to be associated with a early 2000s model gray van. There's a lot of items inside and on the roof. Break. Looks like they're all in the vehicle driving toward the Shell gas station, unknown plate. The peer did ask one of the subjects if they needed anything, and they advised that they just had a child throwing a fit.
1: 3150, yeah, this is the Shell. The plate, Iowa, Henry Charles, 4249.
0: Charles, boy, I couldn't cover the rest.
1: 249, out of Iowa.

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1: Copy. Did it say how many convictions you have?

0: wondering how many convicted felons. In the Highway 42 call from the PR.
1: Vehicle
0: 3170, I believe it looks like six convicted felons.
1: Alright, copy. Can you issue your case number, felon in possession?
0: Affirm. 2033.
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0: That VIN returns to a 2010 Toyota RAV, last registered to Trimble, first of Marcia or Richard, out of Roseburg, showing current State Farm insurance. 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

0: Division Maple, Washington, Charles, Victor Charles, 5154.
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2: This is both by ODL. First is 402-6948, break for a second.
3: For a 54-year-old male. He's conscious and breathing. He is bleeding from his main artery where he had surgery yesterday. He had heart surgery. The doctor told him if he started bleeding to go to the ER right away. He was changing his bandage and he could see and feel it pulsing. The patient is feeling faint. He'll be on the front port.
4: 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The other DL returns to Calvin Burke, also 1221, valid.
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0: I've just got a suspicious spending at Shop Smart. It's a older female who seems lost.
1: Copy. I believe that may be related.

It's a older female. I believe she said her name was Debbie. She's in a purple shirt and gray sweatpants. Again, hold your current call or clear it.

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6671, I copy you responding. Oakland Fire also respond. Report of a possible accident near 2697 Green Valley Road, crossed with Rochester Bridge. Caller heard the accident, thought it was possibly involving a cattle trailer, unknown if it was loaded. They're seeing lights out in the field by the sharp corner near there.

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1: 21. Rosberg 33, Rosberg 11 to back, copying alarm. And Rosberg 11, it's going to be 462 Northeast Winchester. Wandering Minds Counseling, it's a glass break notification showing on the Winchester side of the building.

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0: Three-year-old male, conscious and breathing. He's not been feeling well, vomiting. Onset was a few days ago.

0: 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Drop two.
1: We don't see anything outside. We might be gaining entrance.
2: Seven, I copy your 12-2. Roseburg 5, if you had traffic, you were covered. 12-5.
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0: the roadway on its side. We'll be out in the street. That was the Green Valley Command.
1: Running across Stevens toward the point.
2: Side establishing Green Valley Command at 21.
1: 30 Roseburg 11. He was coming from the area of the glass break alarm.
2: Roseburg 5-2, copy.
3: Roseburg 33.
2: Running from the area of the business, southbound on Winchester, he was headed up Stevens toward the point, white shirt, jeans, carrying a black jacket.
1: 30 11, he just ran across the street again. I found from the point towards Winchester through the Terry Green parking lot.
0: Broken here.
2: I copy on scene at 2117. 6871, just confirm you a copy. This will be a non-injury accident. 1241.
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4: Last name, Meyer. David Edward, Charles, Ocean, Ida, Tom Edward. First name, Edward Lincoln, Ida, John, Adam, Henry. Date of birth, January 14th, 2009.

0: 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Dikati also returns 1221. He's valid instruction permit.
1: Copy.

0: 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Speed 12-1.
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2: 1332 is available.
1: 2121. Go ahead with that plate.
0: 22 Tower. Sam over Lincoln, 78588.
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1: 2304 is en route to station 1 with 2 for 2372.
0: 2304, I copy that traffic, and 2371 just made themselves available. I think they may handle Fire Dispatch 2371, confirming that you'll be handling Umpqua Highway 99 call. Do you want 2372 to continue?
2: Negative, they can cancel. 2371 will handle.
0: Copy. 2304, did you copy that?
1: 2304, copy.
0: 2120.

0: 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Last of Shearman.
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0: Yeah, it's a restricted warrant issuing city only out of RPD for FTA on DUI.
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0: 3, Brosbury 11, copy domestic on Oswego. RPR Chris at Beamer at 2053 Northeast Oswego, advising Armorio Plush is there. It sounds like he's causing problems. No injuries, no known weapons involved or intoxicants. RPR is advising she was confronting the male about his behavior. She asked him to leave. He's currently holding their newborn. There are three of their children on scene.
1: Copy.

0: go ahead.
1: 213, 10 and 20 on 1 through Oregon and California. Sessler, Sam, Edward, Sam, Lincoln, Edward, Robert. First of Brenda, middle of Lee, date of birth 10-4 of 80.
0: Two on three, 2140.

0: Sessler's 1221 UTL through Oregon through California valid with a restriction of correct the bone just when driving.
1: Thank you.

30 Westbrook, 33, for info. The PR is going to be 1221 valid. She's a protected party in a protection order not involving this male. The male half, 1221, revoked habitual offender, DUS misdemeanor, also registered sex offender.

0: it's the same PR, but we've got another 12-4 at Alameda and Sunset, male in a red jacket, black pants. He's smoking next to a bicycle, standing under a light in the parking lot near the apartments. You think he is 1228, shouldn't be there.
1: Okay, that was...
2: 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Washington, Charles Robert Union, Zebra, 124.
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0: Oxford 36.
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1: Oxford 36, pick up 246.
0: Oxford 33. Book. Both units 12-2.
1: Units, you covered again. Roseburg 33, I copy both units, 12-2. Roseburg 11, do you have further?
2: That's 2371.
1: Fire dispatch.
2: 2371, transporting to Mercy.
0: Four one say.
1: 2146,

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And for now, is documentation at correction?

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1: Perfect.
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0: Winston 22, Winston 20 to back, copy a disturbance, Barbara apartment. It's going to be 491 Northwest Barber, number 2. Our PR Alexis is advising her boyfriend, Phoenix Atkins, is intoxicated. He took her firearm and shot it in the apartment and left. No reported injuries. Right. It's a 2016 blue Subaru WRX. Looks like she has his location and can see that he's headed towards Green, passing Pepsi Road.
1: Copy. Can you advise CCSO? 3106, I copy. I copy. Did he take the gun with him?
0: He took the firearm with him. The PR is advising there was one round in the chamber. He shot it in the bedroom and then left.
1: Do we have a possible destination?
0: Three.
2: Verbal only. Parties are currently separated. Both units 12-1. Break. You can send me the liquor violation.
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0: 8668. It's responding to the barber call. 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Returns 1221, 2016 Subaru WRX. It is registered to Phoenix. He's returning 1221, valid. Shows an address on Williams Road in Yonkawa.
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0: Affirm. Stand by. 32 units left. Known location was at the McDonald's intersection. His location has since stopped.
2: Everyone on 6 Renfall, I checked that location, UTL.
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0: Okay. 31, 29, 12, 33,
1: I'm out with it, 11.
0: 129, I'm close with the vehicle, 21, 27.

0: 3129, I have him prone down at gunpoint.
1: 2958.
0: 612, he was 129.

One in custody, vehicle clear. 39 Small 1 is 1234. 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

34. 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She was advised to park at Taco Bell in a black Subaru and wait there for contact. It does sound like she had been drinking.

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1: 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I have one additional biodial.
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1: 6735517, Officer Stevens.
0: 1241.
1: Second is 712-0016.

0: Stevens is 1221 suspended. Third appear hearing, CWS violation, break. Also suspended, CWS violation, IID required, and has non-extraditable 1224, issuing county only out of Josephine.
1: Copy.

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1: Still with bystanders advising it was fireworks, and I was ETO. Anybody at the administration is open? It's open.

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0: Four-year-old male, he's conscious, breathing. He's had a nosebleed for 30 minutes. It will not stop. He has a history of pacemaker and artificial valve.

0: 71, RPR is advising the numbers are out of order, but 1161 will be between 1135 and 1153. 3230.
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2: Edward 232739 left in Para Breaker 2. Charles 765964 left of Mueller.
0: 30.
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attempt to locate welfare check for Lebanon PD. Right. Kathy Clark, 624-49, Chiefs 54145, Graver Brown, associated with a gray 2020 Subaru Impreza 4-door, Oregon Plate 545, Mary Lincoln King, right. Female left her sister's house in Roseburg area around 1500 hours and went the wrong direction. Lost spoke to family 1900 hours, so she got turned around and was northbound toward Lebanon. Has not answered her phone since. If located, check welfare and advise. Nothing further. 30 clear. 2321.

0: did not. 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
1: 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He is on hospice and has brain cancer. 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
0: Yeah, 2333. Aaron Ralph for a 40-year-old female, conscious, some difficulty breathing, having abdominal pain, started around noon. She's nauseated, having some rectal bleeding, has a history of diverticulitis.
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0: Charlie Sir 36. Still married tonight. I'll be 12-1. She'll be somewhere in the area of the hotel for ADAPT if they want to try to contact her.
1: Likely in mental crisis, but as of yesterday, she wasn't terribly interested in ADAPT services.

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0: 3166, 1021, aiming to divert through Montana and Oregon. Lapis Mayo, Mary Adam Yellow Ocean, versus Joseph with a PH, Mellow William, date of birth is 10/31 of 2003.
1: 6/23/39.

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0: Ambulance 1333. I have a medical aid at 885 Northeast Sunset Street in Roseburg at the Highland Apartments.
1: Last of Rankin, first of Charles, middle Allen, date of birth 614 at 1959, is 1221, valid Oregon. Additionally, he is registered sex offender out of Multnomah County, level 1, not expiring. Date of last contact was June of this year. I copy. Additionally, he is a corrections offender. Again, out of Multnomah County.
0: Front of apartment number 23. Appears to be in her 70s. Conscious and breathing. Has fallen a couple times this week.
1: I see 44 hours.

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1: Do you help me at the Murphy Hospice with Michelle?

one advising that he's confused, and a female saying they need help. The PR says that the female has a knife and has cut her arms, not her wrists, break. Hazard at that location for an intoxicated male in the past who had pulled a knife on EMTs during transport.

0: Well, for additional, she said that her brother is present, that her arms are bleeding badly, and that she's currently intoxicated, still drinking, and still cutting. Break. She is now advising that she wants to stab her brother. From files, her brother is going to be David Young, and that's who the hazard code is on. It crosses with North Myrtle Road. Here 51.
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2: Copied it.
0: Copy if it was 179 or 170, it cut off, but I copy now.

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1: Copy, 1333, did you copy? Back, copy domestic at the Clearwater Apartments. Apartment number 23, the male's yelling at the female. It sounds verbal only at this time. There are two smaller children. The male's calling the female names. PR is able to hear him over the TV. The female's crying. They'll be in apartment number 23.
0: Copy.

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1: Romy in the Hugh area doing extra patrol.
0: 2354.

0: 7. 1. If you had traffic earlier, I wasn't able to copy. Were you able to contact that female?
1: Hey, firm. We're out in front of the Mercy Hospice offices on Eden Bower. Hey, firm.
0: 2355.

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2: 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We're going to be 12-1.

0: The mail's been lodged at corrections. Leave me attached.
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0: 36-12-1.
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0: 3726, go ahead.
1: Does he have a current or active probation officer?
0: A firm, I am showing a first and last with daytime and nighttime contact numbers. Do you want me to put those in the call?
1: Firm also, or if you have a second, let's see if they want to do detainer on him. He does have intoxicants on board.
0: Copy, midnight 6 hours.

Chippewa Valley Ambulance, also respond. Medical aid at the Rosebrook Mobile Home Park, 2071 Northeast Stevens Street. The patient's walked out and will be waiting at the entrance of the park. 18 years old, conscious with difficulty breathing, history of asthma. He doesn't have any breathing treatments available and has been having some pretty severe wheezing.

0: Round to Douglas County Corrections, starting mileage 859.
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0: 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ETA is approximately 20 minutes.
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He's taken 3 Nitro with no relief.

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3170. Casting custody on a POH. Be following the ambulance to Mercy. 118 is 12-1.

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1: Yeah, Stewart Park by the bathroom.

0: 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Lot 2 is 1226. 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
0: Fire dispatch.
1: 2371 is out with a walk-in. We're going to be transporting to Riverbend. You can show us transporting.
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0: the Prius from the previous public assist I had. 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The South Carolina plate.
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0: 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I don't know if I copied it right.
1: Okay, Herman. 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
1: 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Okay, I'll be for 1-1.

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1: The vehicle's also South 21 to a 2007 Ford van. Just registered to that subject out of Fresno, California. Did show that it was impounded by Jacksonville PD at one point. I don't believe there's any holds.

0: 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David 83642 George.
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0: 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He'd be 1221.
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1: 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Charles Boy, 62333.
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0: 3162. Show me a mountain traffic with a trooper. I pass southbound the 143.
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0: Over 28 traffic. 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
1: En route, this will be for difficulty breathing 4683 Umpqua Highway 99 at 547.

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I'm calling ambulance respond 869 West Pilger Street for a diabetic issue.

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0: 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The 56-year-old female not breathing, CPR is in progress. She's at the facility for a displaced fracture. She's diabetic, has acute kidney failure, AFib, and other issues.

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0: 76 is at the 123. We will first respond to Umpqua Valley.
1: Six will be first responding at 626.
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1: Two, go ahead.
2: 6870 and 1176 can both stand down. We are passing by Costco. We'll be on scene momentarily.
1: Seven two will be continuing from the area of Costco, and 76 and 70 can disregard.
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1: An area check pending. A report of a reckless driver that exited at Maples 13655 northbound, unknown direction from there, but it's a report of a gold Mercedes C230 with California plates that was tailgating vehicles prior to exiting.
0: Kevin.

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Lawson's returning 1221 valid motorcycle indoors, and he is listed as the respondent in restraining protective order. I have the protective person info if needed.

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Bye-bye copy en route for a 91-year-old male with increased confusion and decreased mobility. And he's experiencing labored breathing.

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It's for a vehicle versus a long truck. 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
3: 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Break. 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It's hard to tell for sure. Heavy side end damage. It's down a 10-foot embankment. Nothing too crazy.
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35 from 7M81. I was listening to that scan. Heard something about a rollover. That sounds like it's between 199 and 200. Would you guys head that direction? Copy. Just give me a holler if you're needing anything else. We're going to continue east. 7M81.

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1: 813-9267 on Reiki. Break. Can you shrink case number? You get a chance.

0: Jonathan Riquez, 1221. He's 1221 in Douglas County, has now in service till 1224 out of Albany. He's revoked, habitual offender, DBS misdemeanor.
1: 14, I copy.
2: Permanent message board, Highway 101, Mopos 208.8. Can we get something on there just to notify traffic that there might be a delay for the 1216?
3: I just got back in here. We don't have a 1216 on the board.
0: 103-0836.
3: 9. Information in regard to that.
2: Let you know when we get.
0: 1241.
2: Driver's side is 12-1.

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I'm off of 199.3. There's a cone in the center lane and traffic backed up on the northbound.

0: for medical aid, 52 Manor Loop in Roseburg, cross that Speedway Road.
1: Schaefer break.
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0: Rebecca Goen is 1221, no Oregon DL. She is a city expulsion violator. Second warning was 9:30 of 26, and she is non-serviceable 1224 out of Springfield break. Cynthia Schaefer is 1221, is a city expulsion violator. Third warning was on 7:11 of 26.
1: Of that exclusion, please.

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1: 1241.
0: 145 I-5 South with a black Toyota Tundra, Washington plate, David 17800 George.
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2: 3730, are you available for calls?
3: I'm en route, 12-8-8, something emergent.
2: I can get another unit started. I just have a 1216-124 I-5 northbound off-ramp. It's a cold call delay of approximately 20.
3: Exit.
2: I copy 859.

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1: You can show me 12-1 for my stop. I'll be en route to the 1216 at the 124. I'm at the 145 now.
0: Copy, and this is a delay of about 22 minutes now. The vehicle versus a juvenile, the student walking to school, said they were okay. Student and driver no longer on scene.

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0: Prisoner of fire is directing traffic.
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0: 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Can I divert you for a theft just occurred near the Dollar General 94 Southeast Main Street?
1: Go ahead.
0: Suspects are now northbound on Main on a yellow tricycle. Should be a male rider with a female passenger. PR advised that she's carrying a purse that is full of merchandise from that location.

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3: Report from Rube, and I'm pretty sure it's just a dust on the road. There's two heavy, big switchbacks there in an operation with the dust. They're above dust about 2 feet deep, putting up a lot of dust in the air. But while investigating now, we're pretty sure that we found a campfire on the 24-1 road. We'll be investigating it.
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0: 3739. Plate returned UTL. I do see that we had a prior with it in June, and at that time it was returning to a 2005 Chevy Impala.
1: 39 copies. The temporary plate number is going to be 141-6407.
0: And 931.

0: 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We got a chain hooked to the vehicle. We're going to drag it off the roadway.
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0: 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I was trying to notify him.
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0: 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Where you're at? The coordinates are put in a call.
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staff, stand by here, fire weather forecast. All units, Cascade dispatch, receive your forecast for October 15th, 2026, delivering Texas 21, energy release component 25, unit component 22, expected loader 3. Need us to fire precaution levels level 1, fire dispatch level is low, and fire danger will consider low. The following cat fire system check, gallon creek, first shift. The following roads are reported closed under construction or at the way, construction highway 146, off road 1038, great person. Friday, temperatures increased today and Friday with increasing offshore flow, strongest overexposed ridgetops overnight into late morning. Thermal belts will develop across the mid to upper slopes tonight, resulting in poor to moderate overnight RH recovery. Chances for light rain increased Friday night to Saturday with cooler temperatures. Today, sky weather is sunny, max temperature is 75 to 85, and expected to be increased to 25 to 35%. 24 winds, valley, lower slopes, 5 to 10 miles per hour, with gusts to 15 miles per hour, to the southeast, 4 to 7 miles per hour, between late morning. Northwest 2 to 5 miles per hour late afternoon. Bridges upper slope southeast 6 to 11 miles per hour with gusts 20 miles per hour decreasing 6 miles per hour in the afternoon. Cancer wind range 0%, cancer lightning 1%, and actual altitude above ground level, cancer wind southeast 10 to 15 miles per hour. Tonight, sky weather mostly clear, minimum temperature 50 to 55, maximum 40 to 55%, except 30 to 40% decreasing 24 winds, valley lower slope 4 to 7 miles per hour increasing southeast 11 miles per hour with gusts 20 miles per hour recently. Bridges up close southeast 5 to 8 miles per hour increasing 9 to 14 miles per hour with gusts 25 miles per hour recently. Cancer wind range 0%, cancer lightning 0%, and tonight there's earthquake central wind southeast 6 miles per hour. In your morning fire weather forecast, you can see no repair views, vacation,

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Okay, 6-4.

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1: Seven M 90 on Reedsport. We'll be out with some extended campers. Highway 38, mile post 1.3 eastbound. Should be out for about 5 minutes or so.

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Bird Station.

0: and also notified them that it is fire season there to put out their warming fire. I've contacted CFPA. They're going to send a unit out to make sure the fire is fully extinguished, and they're going to be working on their vehicles off of state right away. Said about they should have someone out there to remove the vehicle by tomorrow.
1: Did you want me to start a call for that?
0: Give them another day or two. If they're not out there, we'll start a call for it Monday.
1: Uh, 10-01?

5687 to the couple responding 7 Oakland 8 at 2882 Fisher Road, Roseburg, cross with Hidden Valley and River Bend. It's going to be for a 90-year-old male, clutching and breathing, that is incoherent and confused.

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0: Sorry, I'm sorry. It's 112 southbound there. Just passing the Boomer Scales. It's going to be a white pickup. Has some type of kinks in the back. So somewhere in there kind. And those are going to be leaking, if you could review that.
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United. The 95 will be out with some more extended campers. Highway 101, milepost 220.4, southbound.

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0: Any? Can I take?

0: for the Oxfam. He's currently working on getting the camper trailer fixed. It is the same camper trailer that I tagged last week on Wildwood, but he's going to try to be out here by tomorrow. I'll check back in on Monday, see if he's moved at all.
1: $790.

0: A-lane closure, 102, southbound.
1: One. 102 south?
0: Yes.
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0: 772A, copy, you're en route. This is a two-vehicle MVA. It'll be in front of ADAPT. One vehicle is in off the road. Unknown if there's any lane blockage at the moment.
1: Clear out.
0: 30 respect, 6.

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2: You'll be en route to a possible disturbance at 1294 Northwest Kesey Street. This is secondhand information from a Martilla McCullough saying that her husband Bill tried to strangle her last night and she's being held hostage now.
3: 119 I-5 North with a black Mitsubishi SUV. California, 9 Robert Sand, Adam 332.
2: For 22 and 37, it does look like there was a domestic between the same subjects on 927 and similar circumstances on 828.
0: Copies. Are there any orders in place?

0: circumstances. Has she reported similar reports in the priors as well?
1: Just that they're all domestics. Different circumstances regarding the domestics, but just domestic disturbances between the same two parties.

0: 1-5-0. One sighted from a previous case, 12-1. I'll wait for a second officer to make contact.
1: Hey, copy. And there is mention of firearms and also a pit bull in the residence.
0: Copy.

0: medical aid, 118 Rosalie Lane, Myrtle Creek.
1: 30 Whisper 22, William McCullough the third is also 1221, valid.
0: Great, crosses at West McCullough Lane.

0: 33-year-old female who's shaking, possibly having fluid buildup in her chest.
1: 3112. I'm 12-2 on incident 6.

been, I look back at more priors, they've both been assisted with ADAPT with suicidal thoughts previously, and there is an adult daughter that was living in the residence about a year ago. It's unclear if there's any children on scene today. The caller was not on scene with them, was getting information secondhand.

0: 104, I have a fraud with loss. It's call number 622. He was advised of 12-4 contact. He's in District 7.
1: We're getting a report of a disturbance between parties outside of RHS. I think they're both adults. Do you want me to send Roseburg for that?
2: Copy.

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1: Okay, to hold the RHS call. And Glendo.
0: That's 133.
1: Respond for medical aid 153 Reasoner Lane in Glendale. Crosses that junction road.

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1: So 32 transport emergency.

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1: Oak and Roseburg with a white Toyota Corolla 525 Nora Victor Queen.

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1: Do you want to just check that parking lot? I'll check the back parking lot over here on Bellows.
0: Yes, sir.
2: Will you confirm your license plate? I missed part of it.

0: Looks like he's calling. Can you transfer him to my phone?
1: Inside the house, he's saying that there's an event at his residence. There's no guns involved. He has put them away. He's the only person there, and there's no reason for authorities to be there.
0: Charlie, are you still in the line transfer room?
2: 19, did you copy?
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2: 10:15.

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1: If you could advise the unit on the south end of Kesey to go towards the east side of the road, try to make the crossfire as small as possible.
0: Re-advisor ID, go ahead.
2: 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The small debris pile in the middle of an irrigated grass field. There's no danger of spread. I'm going to contact the owner. Is DFTA responding?
0: Limited left crossfire at 1101.
2: Last year.

0: Southbound 138.9, remove DD off the inside shoulder, 7M9.
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0: I contacted the owner. They're not going to add any more to the pile. It's burning down now. It's out in the middle of the field. I'm not going to be able to make that pitch to it anyway. If the FCA wants to respond, they can.
1: Resurrect 3 from Resurrect 6.
2: 1241.
1: If 193 is able to talk him out, we'll be the arrest team on this side.
2: Yeah.
1: Not sure where she is, but she had dispatch patch him through to her.
2: Copy, and did we do ever break and get YMCA and residents walk out?
1: I did 500 feet.
2: Hey, boys and girls, club on down.
1: Sir, can you call the YMCA?
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1: 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I'll give her a call.

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Brother 3, Brother 6. 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

0: 5-4.
1: 5-4, go ahead.
0: It's all clear this call out, just so I, there is no 49162. There is a 49170 and then 49108. I stopped at the 70 and they said they didn't report a fraud. And they said it's their uncle that lives at the 108 and he did not report a fraud. We can clear it up.
2: 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It should be 133 north. And you can show me 12-1.

0: Be able to locate vehicle 119 North, trailer plate, I think it's Maine, 564-7827.
1: 1134. Proceed 504. Some form of fight or an assault happening in Bunker Hill, 97312 East Tower Avenue, down the street break. My RP advises he was witnessing a male hitting a female, then another male got involved and they got in a fight. One male is currently walking down the train tracks. The male and female are still at the location.
0: Ten, copy. It's definitely Maine. 564-7827.
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0: Group, Curtis Andrew Welch, 531 to 72, has misdemeanor 1224 with a caution indicator for history of armed drugs, elude. It's out of DCSO. He's also a corrections offender. Do you want me to confirm that?
1: Yes, please confirm.

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1: Pete?
0: South 19, or 12-2.
1: Six, go ahead.
0: 12-2.

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0: 5, confirmed.
1: Call me, get that in a second.
2: Those are 37. If you couldn't hear him, he's advised he's 12-2 a few times.

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1: Can you contact Chief Brewster down at Myrtle Creek PD and let him know I'm not going to make it to our meeting today? 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

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It's current to a William McCullough. 1221.

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1: 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I'm going to need a lift assist. I'm debating on code 3. I need at least 2.
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0: Yeah, you can go ahead and step them up to code 3-2 if you would, please.
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0: Rutherford 74. Someone.
1: Highway 38, milepost 47.7 eastbound, remove DD from the shoulder.
0: That's 12-3.

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It's going to be a 490-year-old female, question of the wobbly gait, she's falling, possible stroke onset, this one.

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0: Was that trying to make a 12-4 as well? For the city?
1: Abram.
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say what she wants.

I'm up with this at 17802 Tosho Highway. At 17802 Tiller Trail Highway, Dease Creek, crosses with Norman and Barry Farm. It's going to be for a 102-year-old male, conscious and breathing, requesting lift assistance.

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0: 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Bogus is at 17802 Taylor Trail Highway, Days Creek.

0: 1031 Golden Rooms is following 2 Medical Aid out. Roseburg High School, 400 West Hartford Avenue. 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
1: I just saw those last call notes you have in the call. It's not going to be her property and there's no damage.

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1: Copy responding to public assist at 1726 Northeast Reagan Drive in Roseburg, crossing with Rocky Bridge in Norma Jean. It's going to be a left assist for a 300-pound male, cautious of breathing, not injured.
0: He's stopped at the door.

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1: Cross Jasper Lowell Road, Big Ball Creek Road, 12 FH 59, I'm 3. Little Battalion 23, 916, Modern Stage, Pursuit Battle Center, 40244, Ruben Lee Road, Cross Jasper Lowell Road, Big Ball Creek, Little Battalion 59.

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54 is arriving at CVH. 54 arrived CVH at 1333. Diamond Lake Stevens Rose. 1303, 1331, Oak Valley, let's respond to a crash, unknown injuries near Diamond Lake Stevens Rose.

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1: In the area of Diamond Lake and Stevens, we are UTL so far. We'll continue down southeast Stevens for a little bit, see if we can locate.
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2: 441.
0: Seems like we're getting a call from the person that was involved in the vehicle, and it's reported near the Diamond Lake Roseburg Library. Looks like it's going to be on Diamond Lake, not on Stephen.
1: 1331 copies. We'll head towards the library.
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1: Known female on the property at 829 C Street in Sutherland. From security cameras, there's a purple stroller on the patio, and the female's wearing sunglasses.
2: 2160, go ahead.

ASAP opioid treatment program, 406 Northeast Winchester Street. It's a report of a 31-year-old female, conscious and breathing, that is full term, and her water broke yesterday. I'll be responding to an opioid at 160 Northeast Rose Ridge Drive, Winston. It's going to be for a 17-year-old male, conscious and breathing, that feels like his stomach is going to explode.

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2: Coming to the call, told one. And I copied my message.
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0: 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And we're about 10, 12 minutes out.
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0: 37. 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
1: One fire dispatcher.
2: Mercy. In 1901, I copy 1350.

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0: 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We can't see him.
1: Affirm for info. That's the detached garage with a long gun. 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
1: Before you can clear that out with disco one, I reviewed it.
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1: Steinecker turns red. 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
0: Yeah, you're on that problem.
1: Okay.

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1: Walmart, 901, Route River Road, cross mile post 1 and Thornton Lane. Maps 265 on lane 4. Southern Cayenne 1, heading 203, Morgan Valley, cardiac arrest. At Walmart, 901, Route River Road, cross mile post 1, Thornton Lane. Maps 265, lane 4, 4203.
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3: 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But we saw both sides of the front, and it does not look like he has a firearm.

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Tower, got to respond to the medical aid at 983 Cleveland Hill Road, Roseburg Crossway with Mata Vista in Cleveland Hill. Sky B4A, 92-year-old female, caution, breathing out phone, injured her hip.

0: respond to medical aid at the Valley View Retirement Center, 100 Southeast Cordelia Drive, room number 307. If there is another unit, you were covered. Repeat.
1: 1135 is responding to Cleveland Hill.
0: Seven thirty-five, 1413.

0: from 6 standby.
1: A1 Echo Bay responding to the medical aid at 100 Southeast Cordelia Drive at the Valley View Retirement Center, room number 307 in Myrtle Creek, Hospital Plaza. This is going to be for a 71-year-old female, conscious and breathing, keeps falling and hit her head this morning, possibly as a UTI.
0: One, 6872.

0: Winston-7.
1: Stand by on this 134, but they're detaining him.
0: Winston-7, we're getting a report of a physical disturbance at 281 Northeast Fuchsdorf. The caller's advising that the whole family is physically fighting. No known weapons, no intoxicants, no children. Four or five people, they're inside and outside the residence. It's a Caitlin, DJ, and Carolina, unknown last names.
2: 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Temperature 99.7, having very difficulty breathing, chest congestion, and tightness in the chest.
0: Law 1 is 1234 at 1418. 1234, Law 1 is 1234 at 1418.

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2: Which is one of them, equated 13 to a Southeast Strong. I'm number. 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
0: Central 1. Pushing 33.
1: At the top of Dumont Creek, I'm going to work down towards South Temple in the area.

0: 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For three.
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0: 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I will be continuing up toward the campground searching.

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1: 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I'm Mark Edward Zebra, at the construction on South Umpqua. I found the missing parties. Where's the plates? C09. 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
0: Copy. I'll stay up here with the vehicle.

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1: To DD from Highway 42, milepost 64, off the white line.

safety number 142 in Sunland is going to be 478-year-old male, caution of breathing a possible stroke. Winston, it's going to be 468-year-old female, sitting coherent, breathing, two call over, unable to talk, peer advised that it might be a possible overdose, advised that she's taking a whole bunch of pills that are around her.

0: want to think. 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One, four, three.
1: With Megan Williams, 1446. Is 647 Great Falls, course.

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1: 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I have two cats working it. 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
2: Take Flournoy Command. I have about a quarter acre of timber and grass. The correct address access will be through 180 Winchon.

0: establishing Four No Command. There's a quarter acre of timber and wood. Correct access would be through 180 Windchime, 1455.
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1: 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Owners might want to have them go down the other side as well. There's nobody over there.
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3: 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I'm going to head out to Impossible.
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1: 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Pre-alert fire smoke investigation near Sherms, 2553 Northwest Stewart Parkway, Roseburg. 151 and advise if you would like law enforcement to respond. Copy. Sherms, 2553 Northwest Stewart Parkway, Roseburg. Fire dispatch to 4381. Go ahead with the traffic.
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0: Show the fire contained. We have a dozer line all the way around it, and I'm going to switch to gray.
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3112. Medical, are you transporting? Can you confirm that?

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1: The 1303 and 1333, a copy responding to the fire smoke investigation near Sherms, 2553 Northwest Stewart Parkway. We do have a controlled burn at the end of Newton Creek. That might be what the PR is referencing, just for information.
2: 33 copies.
1: 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Back and advised he found two pill bottles inside of his mom's vehicle that he believes she took. The names of them are in the car.
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3: 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It's Roseburg 33, disregard. 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
0: I'm gonna confirm for sure.
2: Copy, we'll go to Sherms and confirm there's nothing there.
0: Disturbance at the feral cat place on Main Street.

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1: Are we getting updates on the location from this or just the initial?
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David Duane Ray, 1212 of 68 is 1221, suspended, failed to appear hearing, break.

0: Can you come back over towards me? 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
1: Hello, 72 respondents and XF to medical aid ambulance only at the Umpqua Health Newton Creek, 3031 Northeast Stevens Street, number C3 Roseburg. Possession meth out of the Douglas County Sheriff's Office. Bail is $2,500. 10%, okay? 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
1: 7832.
0: Okay, Joe, we have a disabled motorist on Highway 42, mile post 73. It looks like male, female, were arguing outside the vehicle. It is blocking the eastbound lane, and it sounds like someone was walking towards the Chevron and might just be out of gas.
2: Walking, a male and female walking away.

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2: North Douglas can stand out.

0: way. Reported party still following. One of the notes in here says no weapons seen. So just giving you a heads up. 1523.
1: All right, copy. I'll monitor for now then.
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0: Copy. 1523. But it does look like they have left that area.
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0: Copy that, 1524.
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5: 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They got back in the car. Went east on 42. 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
1: 124. Beginning mileage 128. Making a left off Lower Smith River onto CB 15, break.

0: 73.
1: Yeah, 31 from Vivo, told by the resident. This is going to be Null Creek.
2: 3157.
3: Or if you do get a license plate, it's going to be 574 Frank Adams Sam 2011 Honda Insight.
4: Winston 25, 30 Winston 7, copy a domestic disturbance at 53 Northeast Main Street with a Winston drive-in. Hi, go on.
0: 6873, we're going to be clear with a refusal. Available.
4: Winston 7.
3: Additional RPG is calling in that vehicle. The male was threatening the female, advising her to get into the car, and the female stating that she would jump out of the vehicle.
5: Hi, they at the 125, still northbound.
3: Yes, the vehicle could be speeding up.
4: They are associated with a gray Honda, unknown license plate, and headed northbound on Main Street.
3: It's going to be a white Honda. Returns to Insight. He's advising that possibly matches. It's showing a 2011. He's advising it was a white Honda costume.

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1: I just got on the 129 northbound. I'll have to try to turn around. Can we notify RPD if you take an ATL there?
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1: Yes, they took a left at that off-ramp, and the RP no longer sees him. He's stopped falling.
2: Verbal only?
1: Yes, verbal only.

0: 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I'm 12-1.
1: Fire weather forecast is made of

0: dispatch 1171. Clear Mercy, we'll be responding to North Umpqua Highway.
1: Did you have traffic for us?

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1: Affirm. Is this in relation to the Kesey Street call?
0: Affirm.
1: 237.
2: 37, please.
1: 31.
2: The vehicle in 176 is GOA.

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1: Freeway.
0: Can you put the hit in the narrative, please?
1: Sure.
0: Can I get a read back on the plate? Zero Legion Frank 777. Hold that Michelle call for a dad so they can go talk to her.

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0: 145 Zebra Lincoln Frank 777 is returning current to a 2003 Chevy Tahoe 1221 registered to a James and Carol Lorenz out of Coos Bay.
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copy an update regarding an earlier rolling domestic from the Winston Drive-In at 53 Northeast Main Street in Winston. Break 30 continuing. Copy an update. OST advised they talked with another RP who was following the vehicle. That person said that the plate is going to be 574 Frank Adam Sam. He was last seen exiting at the 127 northbound off-ramp in Roseburg approximately 5 ago, headed westbound on East Bower. No further. Located at I-30 Clear 1542.

0: 30 respirator 11. RV on Northeast Stevens, just passing Garden Valley.
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0: Union 336-355. Only if there's any pertinent information, and I'll be in traffic with that. Abby.
1: Be in traffic with the vehicle at Abby's, 30 Roseburg 36, did you copy?

0: 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We continue. We're stopping at 28 Market.
1: Copy. And on the plate that you ran, it's the same 1225 info for the missing person.

0: 12 were suspicious.
1: Okay.
0: Info. 31 of 1936 is a missing person. He's showing as 5'7", 190, gray and hazel. He is missing, was supposed to return home from hunting in the Silver Lake area. Break. Moore is a valid CHL holder. Break.
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0: 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What's the cross street?
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2: 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Thank you.

0: Vehicle park 12-1.
1: We have a pending possible weapons violation. It's going to be in the area of 734 Canyonville Riddle Road. Peter advised they heard about 9 gunshots being fired above the residence, and it sounded like it was coming from a high-caliber rifle. Peter advised that it's going to be accessed from a yellow gate, and they think it could be a possible poaching issue, but they're not sure.

0: 76. Subject 4 is listed. All units 12-1.
1: 176, 1559.
2: Juveniles released to the parents on 12-1. I'll be out at 250 and 1226.

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She was last seen outside of the Samaritan Inn for, that's where she's going to want contact.

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1: SPO for patrol coverage.
0: I copy. Do you want to check while in travel mode?
1: Repeat that.
0: Did you want checks while you're in travel mode?
1: Negative.
0: 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Travel safe.

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0: notified with smoke coming out of here for the remainder of the day and into tomorrow. And engine 6 and 7 will be remaining on the scene for a little while longer. 146.
1: Removed. There's a few small pieces in the road, but they're pretty small. I'm going to be out with the white dump truck that's on the side of the road. I think are the ones that blew the tire. Unreadable plate. It was a excavator on a trailer.
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1: 30 Rosic 33, hold my call and send me the disturbance.
0: It's going to be near Walgreens, 1236 Northwest Garden Valley Boulevard. Caller was driving by, signs of a male-female disturbance, did not see it as physical. Here they were fighting over a cart. Still trying to get further.
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1: Colorado plate, Edward Nora, correction, Edward William George, Paul 71.
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0: 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Charles 952931, last of the point.
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0: Last of Pikus, Paul Ida King Adam Sand, first of Stephen, Sand Tom, Edward Victor, Edward Nora, date of birth 3/19/1985, out of Colorado.
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0: 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McLeod at 243, old cutoff lane.
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0: 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From 108 I-5 North, there's a diesel truck going over 80. It's a white semi-truck with a white box trailer with a circle on the back that says, quote, SR, Frank Robert, 530, phone number is on the back, California plate, 4 Robert Robert 1808, weaving in and out of traffic, over 80 miles an hour.
1: I copy hearing your route. 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They're having difficulty breathing and is vomiting.
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